0: Hi, a very good afternoon to you from Barry Aldis. How are you? I hope all's well. Welcome to the show. Here we go again.
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2: Yeah, he's finished. Hey, that's good stuff, huh? Bit of solid gold for you now on the Barry Aldis Show. A blast back to the past. The Doobie Doobie Doobies, the Doobie Brothers, Long Train Runner.

I do remember that one. Went to a charity party about, ooh, goodness me, 10 years ago. It was my pleasure to take Millie in the back seat of my Mustang. And, well, she sort of faded out after that, but she's back again because that's one of the original reggae hits, My Boy Lollipop. And as I was saying to Millie as she sat in the back seat, she agreed with every word I was saying. She even concurred.

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2: Va ora in onda solo le più belle.

Maybe it didn't take all of my life to find you. 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
3: Tales of strange alien beings. Horrible imaginings. Weird goings-on. Terrestrial beings. It came from a far-off land by dead of night, communicating in complicated tongues. Three eyes protruding from its ugly mass of pulsating green flesh. No one dare approach its shimmering claw-like tentacles. Sunday night, 60 minutes past 11. Don't miss Barry Ollis on the Midnight Special.

0: Le colonne sonore più belle di sempre, solo qui su Radio Moto for Peace. Adesso.
1: There is a great disturbance in the Force. We have a new enemy. The Force is strong with him.